0: Retrocede en el tiempo. 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
1: I like to move it, move it. I like to move it, move it. I like to move it, move it. You like to

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Just in case I don't show you enough. The songs to let you know how much I love you. The things of this world will fade, but my love for you will forever remain.

Yes, the bad times in life is like a telephone. You never know when it's a go ring. But when it ring, just pick it up and receive. When you finish, put down the receiver and carry on. Cause the sun will always